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1: It's Backstage Country. I'm Elena. Tucker Wetmore is your host this week. We're catching up on just everything going on in your world right now. I don't know if there's enough time in the world to catch up on everything. Well, you always are getting a lot of people talking. Tucker, it's crazy to see how quickly your star is rising and the fact that, like, it's not just about the music anymore. People want to know about your life. People start talking about all kinds of things. And of course, with that celebrity machine comes the gossiping and everything. And, I mean, earlier this year, it was so fun to see people, like, in a tizzy when you were on your vacation and there was a picture of Ella Langley at the same place and stuff. When all of that stuff is surrounding you and just, you know, taking over a different part of what it is to be a celebrity, is it just wild to you to watch people obsessing over this?
2: You know, I feel like with success comes a lot, you know.
1: Yeah.
2: And I think there is way more blessings to focus on than the craziness or the drama, or and so I don't really get wrapped up and all that stuff. And I don't know. I honestly don't like sharing my personal life a lot of the time. Mm-hmm. And, you know, because I think music is my avenue for helping cope with my personal life, whatever it is that I might be going through. And so I kind of tell my stories through my music and all that stuff. But obviously there's going to be stuff said here and there about whatever it is and this or that. But, you know, I want to keep my life as sane as my mind as sane as possible, and like keeping my life outside of my music and my artistry and all that stuff is the best way to do it.
1: Do you think that on this album, would you say that you have put answers to everything that people are talking about into your music? So it's like, look, this is my way of addressing anything that I don't want to talk about, you know, like in a direct way.
2: Well, being a songwriter, I have to pull from somewhere, you know.
1: Right. Mm-hmm.
2: I can't just make up stories. I'm not a storyteller. I am a storyteller, but I can't just not pull from personal experiences, you know. And I feel like everybody around me understands that, and you know, I understand that about them, and you know, so obviously there's a lot of truth in the songs. Okay. Whatever the song is, but yeah, I guess that's all I'll say about that.
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1: Hey, what's going on? 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I'm all about discovering new music. 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

0: It's Backstage Country. Tucker Whatmore is here all week long, and I know you know that he has a very, very busy schedule. Tucker, you're playing like a bunch of sold out shows, which is such a wild sentence, I'm sure, to say, you know, from someone from Washington to be like, yeah, I sold out multiple shows in Europe. Like, that's a crazy sentence, but it is your reality. So how is it going over there right now?
1: I'm here right now, but I already can't wait to come back.
0: Oh, when you're looking and knowing now that, which I think it's so brilliant that you're putting in the work now to be an international artist.
1: It's a lot. It's a lot, but I know it's going to be, like, I know it, like, in my soul and in my bones that it's going to be so worth it down the road.
0: And I'm so glad that you're seeing that, because a lot of people don't have that vision, and it's important, and that's going to make your career longevity insane. But I know that you are able to see a lot of, or all of your streaming and like where people are streaming it and everything. Are there other countries that you've noticed that there's big streaming spikes of your songs that you want to visit?
1: Yeah, it's funny you asked that. Yesterday I got a text from my manager saying, so Sunburn, I released that 3 weeks ago.
0: Yeah.
1: Almost to the day. And I got a text from my manager saying, hey, massive spike in Australia. Sunburn is now sitting at number 8 on radio in 3 weeks. Yeah, it's crazy. And, you know, even in the UK here, like the streaming, I think my second biggest market is somewhere in Australia.
0: Second biggest?
1: Brisbane. It's in Brisbane. Yeah, that's my second biggest market. And, you know, so it is growing around the world like I want it to, and like my goal is. And I keep bringing it back to this, but I'm just so excited for this next record.
0: Yeah.
1: Because I think it could either really make or break me, like most sophomore albums do. And it's just different, and I'm being bold with it, and I'm being different with it. So it is scary. It's so scary, but at the same time, I'm growing this thing worldwide. So it's just like, somebody's gotta like it, you know.
0: You do thrive off of things that scare you, though, right?
1: Like, I do.
0: You seem like the type.
1: It's hurt me a couple times in the past doing the scary thing, but most of the time it's just trusting God and not being afraid of, you know, following His path, even though it's scary in my eyes right now.
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1: But I don't know. Especially lately, I've been spending more time really sitting in the blessings.
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0: It's Backstage Country. Tucker Whatmore is here all week long, and I know you know that he has a very, very busy schedule as of late, and that busy schedule comes with a lot of accomplishments. And, you know, some of the stats that I've been reading about you lately are just so impressive. Like, for instance, you were one of only 14 artists to achieve 2 number one songs in a calendar year. Your album also had the biggest country album debut last year from a new artist, like, of all of 2025. So I'm just curious, for you, like, when you hear stats like that, what goes through your head? Are you able to really sit with them and appreciate what's happening, or is it go, go, go?
1: It's go, go, go most of the time. But I don't know, especially lately, I've been spending more time really sitting in the blessings, you know, and really taking that time to kind of just like focus on the small things, and because I think that helps me kind of just like ground myself, especially in the tornado hurricane that I'm in right now, because it is super busy, it is super go, go, go, and you can get lost in that very fast. But, you know, just like leaning on God and to be able to like ground me and just be like, dang, this is really cool, you know, because there is a lot of really cool things going on. So it's just trying to stay focused on everything, but still enjoy where I'm at right now.
0: I mean, it is very easy to get jaded really quickly because you're always having to focus on the next thing. So when was that last time that you sat in everything and had that moment of reflection and processing?
1: It's been a couple of weeks, honestly. Yeah. I think the last time I actually got to do that, because I haven't been home in, 5.5 weeks now. And even before that, I was go, go, go. So probably about like 6 weeks ago was the last time I got to do that. So I'm due for a moment.
0: You're due for a moment is then, huh?
1: Yeah.
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0: 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It's Tucker Wetmore. I'm all about discovering new music. Make sure you stick around because we're going to share some. 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
3: I don't know if you were looking at me or not. You probably smile like that all the time. I don't mean to bother you, but

0: It's Backstage Country. Tucker Whatmore is here all week long, and I know you know that he has a very, very busy schedule as of late, and that busy schedule comes with a lot of accomplishments, and you can't do that all the time. You are only human, and you have to be able to focus on what's next. And I mean, you kind of mentioned in a little behind the scenes here, we're recording this while you're in Europe. Tucker, you're playing like a bunch of sold out shows, which is such a wild sentence, I'm sure, to say, you know, from someone from Washington to be like, yeah, I sold out multiple shows in Europe. Like, that's a crazy sentence, but it is your reality. So how is it going over there right now?
1: It's crazy. Honestly, it is wild. And it's scary in a sense of like, I don't know what to expect when I walk on stage. Just because I'm so used to like, and it's just me being in my own head, but I'm so used to the States, and you know, I played a couple shows in Canada and you know, all that stuff, but this is my first time headlining outside of the country, and it's been crazy. I like every night it's just what's the word for it? It surprised me more and more every single night, because I really don't know what to expect. And I tell my band guys before every night, I'll look them in the eye and we'll get in our huddle and our prayer circle, and I'll tell them like, I have no idea what to expect out there tonight.
0: Yeah, that's fair.
1: But all you can do is play for each other and with each other and just have fun on that stage, because it'll resonate to the crowd. And that's just me thinking too much, because I get out there and it's the craziest, you know, show of the entire tour, you know, and they're just so ecstatic to see me, and it's cool to see their faces light up when they hear their favorite song or their favorite lyric, or when I tell them what I got coming in the future, they just like erupt. And like, I feel like I'm really growing this fan base out here, and it's been a dream of mine since I started doing all this.
0: And really?
1: I've always told my team, like, yes, I wanna be super big in the States, and that's a huge goal of mine, but I don't want to just lock it off there, you know, and I want to grow around the world as much as I'm growing in the States at the same time. And I don't want to do a headline tour over here 7 years from now and have to play catch up. I want to put in all the work right now, and then down the road I can pick where I want to go tour for the year, you know, and that's a goal of mine. And I'm here right now, but I already can't wait to come back.
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0: It's Backstage Country. I'm Elena. Tucker Wetmore is your host this week. We're catching up on just everything going on in your world right now. I don't know if there's enough time in the world to catch up on everything.
1: No, ma'am.
0: No. But, you know, you're just a couple months before you kick off part two of the tour with a whole bunch more dates. But what is life looking like in between? Like, are you having any time off, or is it full-blown festival season for you? Like, what are these next few months looking like?
1: Hopefully it slows down a little bit, but I know it's not gonna.
0: Yeah.
1: You know, so when I get back, I'll have a couple days to kind of just be a normal human for a second.
0: You'll need it for the jet lag too, getting back.
1: Yeah, I'll need it for the jet lag for sure.
0: Yeah.
1: Mm-hmm. But we're still in album creation mode, so it's just like, yeah, everything's recorded, and we're working on all that stuff in the studio. But there's a lot of stuff that goes into it between like packaging and like pictures and videos and music videos. And there's a lot to do. And on top of that, I'm still touring. You know, I won't have a show for about 3 weeks, but after that, I'm right back on the wagon with Hardy and his tour and our festival stuff. And it'll slow down a little bit from what it is right now, because it's a lot right now.
0: Yeah.
1: But it's still gonna be, you know, balls of the walls craziness.
0: Yeah. Because right now, it's the trenches right now, like making sure that everything, yeah, for sure. In that time that you are going to have off there, you mentioned that there's going to be a lot of probably meetings about all the logistics and everything. Mm-hmm. What are you most excited about logistic-wise, like outside of recording and stuff, but for this album?
1: I have such a vision for what is about to be presented to the world. It is crazy.
0: Yeah?
1: Like, I feel like my mind has not stopped racing for I can't tell you how long about ideas behind this album. And I know what I want the album cover to look like to a T, to the point where like I created this AI image and it's sitting on my phone right now. And I went back and forth on like trying to like make it perfect. And so that way I just picked my photographer. They gave me a huge list of photographers, and I picked my photographer for the album cover yesterday.
0: Ooh,
1: and
0: nice.
1: So now I can show that AI picture to him and be like, we're recreating this to the T, you know. Change a couple things here and there, but you know, and then I already have 4 music video ideas that we're gonna start shooting here in the next couple months. And I already know what the colors are for the record. And you know, I thought about all these things like 6 months ago, and I already know what songs are going on it. We've already recorded all the songs. And I think next step is just making sure my vision comes to life exactly the way that I'm picturing it and have pictured it for however long now. I guess we'll see, but I got a good feeling about it. I'm making the right decisions to put me in that place right now and picking the right people. So,
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It's Tucker Wetmore. I'm all about discovering new music. Make sure you stick around because we're going to share some. The Backstage Breakout single is coming your way in just a few on Backstage Country.

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1: It's Backstage Country. Tucker Wetmore is your host this week. And Tucker, I'm so excited that we get to play your music this week. I mean, we always do, but it's a little bit extra special when you're here. So the first one that I definitely want to hit, 3-2-1, because, well, obviously it's seeing a lot of success right now, but also I've always been curious. This is one that you didn't write. Obviously, there's a reason that it spoke to you. So do you remember where you were at, like, mentally in life when you first heard this one?
2: Oh, 100%. I remember the first time I heard it, I instantly fell in love with it because I'm a sucker for feel-good songs. In my life, I was kind of going through a breakup or what, and I sound stupid now, but I was going through a breakup at the time. And, you know, I was kind of in that moment of time of like, did I make the right decision? Is that the one that got away, you know, kind of deal? And I started listening to the lyrics a lot more after I got past that, this song makes me feel good stage. I was like, oh no, I'm really relating to the song right now. And the irony behind it is great. You know, it's like one of those songs you want to roll your windows down, but it's talking about a breakup. Damn girl, you're the one that got away. You know, it's like, I love the irony behind what could be a sad song turning into a foot tapper, you know.

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1: Thank you, Elena. I'm having a blast hanging out with y'all, sharing some of the stories behind my music and what I'll be doing the rest of the year, which it's not slowing down anytime soon, and so much more.
0: Ain't that the truth? We're loving every minute of this. It's crazy, though, that we've only got one more day together, but, like, obviously, we're going to make it amazing, right?
1: I'm going to try. Meanwhile, I'll see you back here tomorrow on Backstage Country.

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1: Hey, Sally, good morning. We're talking weird things that you craved while you were pregnant. You got something you want to share with us?
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2: 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And I had never had no crazy cravings.
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2: 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I was going to the store buying them, okay?
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1: That's Josh Ross on Kix 99. It's Dub and Cody, your Kix Wake Up crew. It's Friday.
2: It is.
1: And it is the Friday heading into a 3-day weekend.
2: Mm-hmm.
1: And those Fridays, these Fridays, a Friday just like this one right here, they just hit different.
2: Oh, for sure.
1: They just hit different. Mm-hmm. We do need to get a little housekeeping out of the way real quick. So Secret Sound and Can't Beat Cody will not happen on Monday.
2: Right.
1: It's a holiday, you know, we're going to be out and enjoying it with our families and stuff like that, just like y'all. So no Secret Sound on Monday, no Can't Beat Cody on Monday.
2: Yep.
1: All of that will return on Tuesday. Just wanted to let everybody know. So you're not listening out, trying to play Secret Sound, you know.
2: Go enjoy time with your family.
1: Right.
2: You can still have Kix on, but you don't have to be studying and listening for the sound.
1: Exactly. You ain't got to worry about being up at 7 to try to guess the sound or anything like that, or being around your radio or whatever at 8:30 to play Can't Beat Cody. None of that's going to happen on Monday because of the holiday. We're going to be off just like y'all. So, get that out of the way.
2: Yep.
1: But that's Monday, okay?
2: Mm-hmm.
1: All that's happening today, okay? Secret Sound, we're going to play coming up in less than an hour. Man, the thermometer, it kind of was all over the place a little bit yesterday.
2: Yeah, it kind of jumped around a little bit. I mean, finally, at least it's moving one direction or the other.
1: Right,
2: you know?
1: Right, yeah. We're either back cold or we're back to lukewarm, you know?
2: Yeah.
1: We hadn't gotten hot yet.
2: No.
1: But I will say this. Got a sneak peek at the clue for today. I'm hoping that this will help move it, inch it a little bit further toward hot. You know what I mean?
2: Okay.
1: Because, I mean, we've gotten up in like the yellow and all that kind of stuff, kind of halfway. I'm hoping this clue will kind of inch it a little bit more.
2: All right.
1: So we will see what happens with Secret Sound coming up. Again, about a little less than an hour from right now. Also, $275 up for grabs with Can't Beat Cody. Now, you did have your first close call of the week yesterday, Lyle from Aiken. She got all the questions right, and thankfully so did you yesterday.
2: Yeah, I mean, I don't like ties.
1: I know, you don't.
2: But I'm glad that they're not losses. Yep. So, I mean, that's always a good thing. But, I mean, once they get all of them right, I mean, my only option is either lose or tie.
1: Right,
2: you know? So
1: there's no win at that point.
2: There isn't.
1: You are still, your hot streak is still going. You haven't lost, so your jackpot continues to grow. We could have $300 up for grabs on Tuesday, but we got to get past 275 today. So we'll see what happens with Can't Beat Cody coming up around 8:30 this morning. Also, your fur baby Ella, who has been with you for about 3 months now.
2: Just over three months.
1: You are about to start the journey on getting her trained.
2: Yes.
1: She is a sweet gal, but she got a lot of energy.
2: Yes.
1: And very smart. So when you mix a dog that's very smart and has a lot of energy, you got to harness that.
2: You really do.
1: You got to keep that confined some kind of way.
2: Yeah. We've got a journey ahead of us, but, I think it's going to be fun.
1: Okay, perfect. Well, we'll see where we're starting from, coming up here in about 15 minutes. We'll talk about that. We also have another one of Dub's dumb criminal stories. That's happening in about 30 minutes or so. And then we just got a lot to talk about. Oh, we got Taste of Augusta that we really haven't had the chance to dive into and talk about at great length, but we will do that because we need y'all's help with Taste of Augusta.
2: Sure.
1: We will talk about that coming up next hour. Lots to talk about, lots to get to. It's going to be a busy Friday with the crew. Let's go.
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1: Well, this is the time of year where we love being outside at our house. 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

0: She's Cody. 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
1: So we've had my new puppy, Ella, for about 3 months, a little over 3 months now.
2: Yep.
1: Got her when she was 3 months old, so she's now 6 months old, and she is so cute.
2: Yeah, she is.
1: And has such sweet moments. But she's also, I mean, she's very much a puppy.
2: Yeah.
1: She has a lot of energy, and she's going to have to get some training.
2: Yeah.
1: You know, it's one of those things where you can tell she's really smart. I mean, we've talked about her escaping the crate. You know, she did that like 10 or 12 times over the course of a few days. So she's super smart. But I want to kind of harness it, you know, because
2: you need to.
1: I have a feeling like she has such great potential. I don't want to just make her into like a crazy adult dog that I can't handle.
2: Right. Well, and we've talked about it before. You want to be able to like, you know, take her places and not have to worry about, you know, being asked back.
1: Yes.
2: You know? You don't want to like leave somewhere and go, well, we ain't coming back here anymore. Ella, you done ruined that for all.
1: Yes. So we have started our journey towards training.
2: Okay. How's it going?
1: It's good, but it's not great.
2: Yeah. Yeah.
1: So we did meet with a trainer the other day and I was a little disappointed, to be honest, because there's something she suggested that I am not 100% comfortable with.
2: Okay. What was that?
1: Board and train.
2: Ooh, is that okay? Now I've never done that with anybody. Is that
1: Neither.
2: Like where they basically like, I don't want to say it like that, but like send the dog off somewhere.
1: It's like boarding school.
2: Yeah.
1: Yeah. Ooh. So, the way it would work would be she'd be there Monday through Friday and then like I would take her on the weekends and
2: that's like divorce.
1: Yeah. I'm just not comfortable with that. Because she says Ella has like fear aggression and at 6 months old, like it's only going to get worse if it's not taken care of. So it could lead to her like biting or something like that. So
2: you don't want that.
1: I definitely want to rein this in.
2: Right.
1: But she suggested 4 to 5 weeks of this.
2: You'd be without your pup. Basically, you'd only see Ella on the weekends for 4 to 5. Nah, man.
1: I can't do it.
2: No.
1: Like there's just no, like,
2: I wouldn't be able to do that.
1: I feel like we're just now. I don't want to say just now, but we've formed such a bond.
2: Yeah.
1: And like coming from a shelter to our home was such an adjustment. I'm like, I don't want to like throw her into a totally new environment.
2: Right.
1: So I'm just not comfortable with that. She did say that, you know, we could try doing some like weekly, maybe twice a week sessions. So that may be the route we take. I mean, I'm working on stuff at home with her myself. But
2: not a professional dog trainer.
1: Right.
2: I mean, there's only so much you would, you know, be able to work with.
1: Yeah. And like the basic commands, I mean, those I can do. But when it comes to the fear aggression, I am a little worried about that. I do want to make sure, because I mean, the thing is that it basically means she's scared of everything.
2: Right.
1: And that's what's causing her to act out in certain situations.
2: She grew up 3 months in a shelter. I mean, that's to be expected.
1: Yeah. I mean, and most of it is like she barks at other dogs or animals, which I mean, isn't totally uncommon, but she does bark at strangers. So if someone new comes in the house, even the lady that comes every other week to clean my house, she barks at quite a bit. So that worries me. So I want to make sure that we, you know, take care of it. So I am working on things with her at home myself, but I do need some reinforcements.
2: Oh, sure.
1: Well,
2: board and train, that's out.
1: I can't do it. Like that just hurts my heart to even think about it, you know?
2: So you got anything else kind of in the pipeline that you're working on?
1: So I talked to another trainer who actually said that they didn't feel like board and train was great for puppies because it is such a like critical bonding period. But they offer some sessions and a little less expensive.
2: Okay.
1: That's another thing is it can be pricey.
2: Sure.
1: Board and train is astronomical.
2: Oh yeah.
1: So it's a little less expensive. So I think we're gonna try that.
2: Okay.
1: And I'm listening to podcasts, reading things online, like doing as much homework as I can because I want to help her. I want her to have a good, happy life. You know, be able to enjoy going out and doing things and not like making her world very small.
2: Right.
1: You know, I don't want to keep her in a little box.
2: Sure.
1: You know.
2: Right. Well, look, she'll escape. I mean, she's proven that before.
1: That is very true.
2: So well, cool. We'll see. We'll keep checking in and see how this training journey is going with Ella.
0: The Kix Wake Up Crew.
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1: I feel like it's been a little while.
0: It has been, but this one, oh man, this guy belongs in the dumb criminal category just because of what he tried to do, thinking he wasn't going to get caught.
1: Okay.
0: This happened in Pennsylvania, a.k.a. the Florida of the North, where a fella named Luis tried to steal 19 shirts at the same time from a Kohl's store there in Wilkes-Barre Township.
1: Okay.
0: So Luis went into a fitting room. He put on 19 Tommy Hilfiger shirts and tried to walk out.
1: I mean,
0: what?
1: Don't you think that looks a little weird, a little suspicious?
0: Brother, like, so I years ago, I did that. I did that as a stunt here on the morning show. I put on, like, I don't even remember how many shirts. There's, like, a picture floating around.
1: And, yeah. But
0: I literally look like the Michelin man. Like, I mean, I was so, I had, like, 10 pounds of clothes on.
1: Yeah.
0: Like, dude, did you not think that they were going to catch you trying to walk out of the store?
1: Yeah, that's crazy.
0: But not to be outdone, his girlfriend walked to the exit with a tote bag that had 21 belts in it.
1: Well, all right. They need belts to go with the shirts, I guess.
0: Apparently so. A loss prevention officer busted Luis and his girlfriend. Both were arrested and taken to jail.
1: She's probably mad at him, too, because she got 21 belts and he only got 19 shirts. She's like, you couldn't put a few more on?
0: Yeah, come on, man. Oh, just the fact that he thought that he was just going to, like, okay, if you did it maybe one or two shirts.
1: Yeah.
0: Okay. Then they might not have noticed.
1: Yeah.
0: 19 shirts. But I am at least thankful that he tried to steal shirts. Imagine if he was trying to steal underpants.
1: Wow.
0: 19 pair of drawers on trying to walk out of there.
1: He'd been waddling out of there.
0: At one point, I would have just been, no. Let him see how far he's going to get. Let's see how this plays out.
2: This is perfect. Come kiss me one more time.

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2: Well, Jelly Roll has recorded the official theme song for the 2026 Stanley Cup playoffs. Mm-hmm. So the song is called Rise Up, and it'll be featured during the TV broadcast and in the arenas. And Jelly said that this song was written for the guys grinding every night for the cup. This is their song. And the NHL said that Jelly's music brings the exact energy, speed, and power that they wanted for the playoffs.
1: Love that. Now, he says it's their song, but we can still listen to it, right?
2: Yeah.
1: Okay, good. All right, cool. He's like, this song's for them. I'm like, well, are they the only ones we can listen to it too, right?
2: Absolutely. Again, okay. It's called Rise Up.
1: Cool.
2: And Ella Langley, of course, we've talked quite a bit about her and all the awards she won this past weekend. And we've talked a little bit about things that she wanted to accomplish that she hasn't done yet, but some of these are new. So we've talked about her wanting to be the musical guest on Saturday Night Live and then eventually hosting it.
1: Yep.
2: She wants to sell out multiple stadiums, which I feel like is going to happen really soon.
1: Yep.
2: She wants to start acting within the next year. She wants to headline Red Rocks Amphitheater. She's opened there, but she wants to headline. Okay. And then lastly, she wants to add a saxophone player to her band.
1: Okay. Random?
2: Yeah.
1: Like, a little bit. All the other stuff, I'm like, okay, I feel like it's kind of all like in the same vein, right? Like headline Red Rocks, headline a stadium, host SNL, start acting. It's either like in the acting or the music vein. It's like, we need a sax player.
2: Yeah. I don't know.
1: Okay. I can dig it.
2: I guess if you play the saxophone, you might want to send Ella your application.
1: Yeah, exactly.
2: Sounds like she's looking.
1: Yeah.
2: And we have talked on the show before about how I grew up in Barnesville and there were the pig chases during Buggy Days weekend. Mm-hmm. But usually it was the people chasing the pig, not the other way around. But for Hardy, he was chased by a pig.
1: Mm-hmm.
2: He said that they used to have to set up this hog trap. He said he pulls up and there's a mama hog that is in there, and there's a bunch of them in this trap, but she gets on the backs of the smaller ones and jumps up onto the edge of the trap and then basically falls over on the other side, escaping. He said, and when she did, she chased me for like 100 yards and ran me up a deer stand.
1: That right there. Hardy, Michael Wilson Hardy, grew up in a place called Philadelphia, Mississippi.
2: He did.
1: And that might be the most Mississippi thing I've ever heard.
2: I wonder if any trail cameras caught this. Because how funny would that be to see?
1: I can't imagine that it did, because if it did, that footage would have made its way
2: probably
1: to the forefront at some point. But it got chased 100 yards up into a deer stand by a hog.
2: Yep.
1: Again, that's the most Mississippi thing I've ever heard in my life.
0: Coffee with the crew.
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1: All right, there's the sound again. The thermometer was kind of all over the place yesterday.
2: Yeah. Got cold, went back to warm.
1: Yeah.
2: Just kind of bounced around a little bit.
1: Yeah. Let's see what happens with the thermometer today after this clue. Some call this the crown. Some call this the crown.
2: Hmm.
1: That is your new clue for today. Caller number 9 gets the first chance to guess on a Friday. 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
2: Brittany.
3: Hey, Brittany, where are you calling from this morning?
2: Lincolnton.
3: Brittany in Lincolnton. All right, Brittany, so you've heard the sound multiple times, I'm sure, by this point. You've heard today's clue. I'm hoping you've been keeping up with all the other clues and all the other guesses and seeing what that thermometer is at kix99.com. We'd love to hear what your guess is for that $5,000 secret sound this morning.
2: I think it's Dub, Cody, Chris, and T dropping and bouncing water bottles off the top of a Yeti cooler. Yes.
1: Is that correct?
3: That's not it, but we're going to put your guess, just like all the others, into that thermometer and see if you got us any hotter or if the thermometer stayed cold or moved at all. So go check out where your guess landed and come on back and play with us again at 9 o'clock this morning, okay?
2: Yes, sir.

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1: You and I both love pizza.
2: Love it.
1: But I'm going to say I would never pay this price for a single slice of pizza. I wouldn't pay this for a whole pizza.
2: If I'm dropping this amount of money, there better be at least four pizzas involved.
1: At least, yes. Yeah. There is a Philadelphia pizzeria that's going viral for selling slices for $50.

0: large white slice with a blend of imported Italian cheeses on a gold plate.
1: Don't need it.
0: Do I get to take the plate home?
1: Yeah, can I take the plate to the pawn shop afterwards and get me a little something out of it?
0: Yeah, well, it also comes with a 1 ounce jar of premium caviar. I'm out.
1: Yeah.
0: And a mother of pearl spoon is also included.
1: Why do we need this?
0: Again, do you get to take the spoon home?
1: Yeah. Like, I better be able to keep the plate and the spoon.
0: For $55, yeah.
1: This is insane. Do y'all not realize gas is, close to $4 a gallon or over $4 a gallon, mm-hmm. depending on where you are? Groceries are through the roof. Rent's high. I mean, people are barely making it out here, and y'all charging $55 for one slice of mother-loving pizza?
0: I have a feeling they're not selling a whole lot of these.
1: And if they are,
0: it's people that...
1: It's people
0: have more money than they know what to do with.
1: You know, hey, instead of spending $55 on a slice of pizza, why don't you give me some of that money?
0: Yeah.
1: I use some gas money.
0: Exactly.
1: Come on. Oh.
0: It's crazy.
1: Insane.
0: But speaking of pizza, we kind of talked about this a little bit the other morning, eating pizza for breakfast.
1: We've all at some point in our lives had that cold leftover pizza.
0: Yeah.
1: On a Saturday or Sunday morning. And if you say you haven't, you either aren't 21 yet, or you're lying to yourself and us.
0: Yes. Well, it usually tastes pretty good the next morning.
1: Look, anything tastes good the next morning, if I'm being honest.
0: This is true. But scientists recently explained why cold pizza tastes better the next morning. They say chilled pizza heightens salty flavors and softens sweetness.
1: Okay.
0: It also lets flavors meld and improves the crust texture.
1: Okay.
0: The cold dough creates resistant starch, which may help blood sugar and gut health.
1: Okay.
0: Which may help after those long nights.
1: I just love
0: that led to you eating cold pizza the next morning.
1: I just love that scientists actually wanted to get to the bottom of it.
2: They're exactly. Like, why does this taste so good? We should study it.
1: This is crazy. This happened in Flat Rock, Michigan, where an Amazon driver recently quit in the middle of her shift and just started throwing packages out of the delivery van.
0: I wonder what happened that caused this.
1: Yeah.
0: You know, like
1: what made her snap? Don't know, but she was yelling when officers showed up following a 911 call. And then Amazon temporarily appointed Sergeant Beggs there in Flat Rock, Michigan, and two other officers as delivery drivers so the packages could be delivered. They got deputized by Amazon.
0: That's kind of crazy.
1: I didn't realize that you could just do that. So like Amazon,
0: they don't have anything better to do?
1: Yeah. Sorry, we can't help with any of the traffic stops or any of the, actual crimes because we got three police officers delivering Amazon packages. I did not realize that Amazon could just dub thee a delivery driver.
0: I didn't know that either.
1: Wow.
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1: We have found a TikTok audio clip that is going to make a lot of y'all just stand up. I mean, if you're driving, don't. but stand up and just silently clap. Just give you the...
2: Mm-hmm.
1: Just slow clap.
2: Oh, yeah.
1: Because you agree with everything that was just said. Listen to this.
3: If country people are so dumb, explain to me this. How can you send a redneck into the backyard with just a case of beer and he comes back and has fixed 3 lawnmowers, built a pole barn, and somehow wrangled 18 animals back into a fence that didn't exist 2 hours ago? 3 words. Persistence. Ingenuity. Beer. Those are the 3 pillars of country success. But no, y'all just think they're dumb because they don't use big words. Can read the weather with no app. Can tell time without a clock. Can make sweet tea without a measuring cup. Can guide in the woods without a compass. Those are life-saving skills. But somehow they're uneducated because they'd rather use a tape measure than a protractor. No, baby, what you're seeing out here in the country is a different type of smart.
1: Amen.
2: Yes.
1: You know what I mean? Like, I don't like the fact that people from the South get a bad rep.
2: Exactly.
1: You know? Everybody thinks we're dumb down here.
2: Just because we don't have the most elaborate vocabulary doesn't mean that we're dumb.
1: Right. Do not think that the Southern accent is dumb.
2: Mm-mm.
1: We're not.
2: Maybe we just do it to throw you off.
1: That's what I'm saying.
2: So you're not always asking us to fix stuff, are you?
1: Whoa! I think that you're onto something here. But, I mean, again, like, if we were all so dumb or whatever, according to the rest of the country,
2: mm-hmm.
1: how come this is where everybody's trying to live? How come everybody's trying to move down here?
2: Exactly.
1: You know why? Because we're nice.
2: Mm-hmm.
1: You know, hey, I'll be totally honest with you. I'd rather be the nicest person in the room than the smartest person in the room.
2: Oh, every time.
1: You know? And let's put this out there. If something does, I mean, look, we've all seen the movies, okay? If something does happen and all the computers crash and all the technology goes away, who y'all gonna call?
2: Mm-hmm.
1: Yeah? You're gonna be calling the country people. And you know what? You know what? Even though you called us dumb, we'll still pick up the phone.
2: Because we're nice like that.
1: Because we're nice like that.
0: Waking up with Kix. With Kix.
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0: Kix 99. It's your Kix Wake Up Crew, Dub and Cody. Thanks for making us part of your Friday morning. Mm-hmm. There is something that we did last year, and it is back again this year, and it's delicious.
1: Yes, it is. And it's something we need your help with.
0: Absolutely.
1: We did our part, okay? Mm-hmm. We went around. It was a tough job, okay? I'm not going to
0: really
1: lie.
0: It was.
1: A lot of long, hard hours. We went around to some of the top restaurants here in the CSRA, everywhere from, you know, North Augusta to Augusta, Evans, Grovetown. I mean, we were all over the place.
0: Yep.
1: And we were eating.
0: We were
1: sampling dishes from all across the CSRA for Taste of Augusta. Basically trying to figure out who's got the best signature dish here in the CSRA. A lot of different restaurants promoted one particular signature dish.
0: Mm-hmm.
1: And now it is your job, Kix Country, to go out and vote for those restaurants. Mm-hmm.
0: Yeah, you need to pick your favorites.
1: Mm-hmm. So there's videos all up at kix99.com of those signature dishes. Mm-hmm. And you just go and you just vote for your favorite.
0: Mm-hmm.
1: And right now, there is a dominant leader.
0: A very strong leader, yes.
1: Yeah, yeah. Smoke and Barrels right now is just far and above everybody else. Mm-hmm. But we got you still got plenty of time to cast your vote.
0: Yeah, and the really cool part, too, is you can vote every single day.
1: Yep.
0: And each week, starting next week, we are going to have a winner that will receive a mini Taste of Augusta. So mm-hmm. it's going to be a few gift cards some of the restaurants that are on this list.
1: Yeah.
0: So you could win, you know, dinner at a few different restaurants and maybe somewhere you haven't even tried. So it would be kind of cool to, you know.
1: Well, that's the cool thing is like I had not been over to Sweetwater's Edge mm-hmm. or Town Center Tavern before we did these Taste of Augusta videos. And there was some great food over there. You went to Limelight and had yourself some wings.
0: Yeah.
1: I know you like that.
0: I can go for some more right now. I'm hungry.
1: Man. And then Mellow Mushroom, Smoke and Barrels. Gosh, I'm just trying to think. Reinhardt's.
0: Hawaiian-style barbecue.
1: Yeah, Ray's Coastal Cafe. Luigi's. I'm just trying to think off the top
0: Tavern
1: of my head.
0: Tavern on the Trail.
1: Yeah, Tavern on the Trail over at Bartram. Mm-hmm. I was over there. There's a bunch of restaurants. Again, go check out the videos. You, me, Chris O'Kelly. Our friend John Patrick from down the hall, we were making these videos for you. Check those out and then cast your vote for Taste mm-hmm. of Augusta. Super easy. Still got time to do that. And like Cody said, you could win yourself a little mini Taste of Augusta and try some of these restaurants for yourself. Check it all out right now. Kix99.com.
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3: Kix99.
0: Happy Friday, guys. It's Cody from the Kix Wake Up Crew. I love Fridays because it's fun Fact Friday with Drive Crescent. Good morning, Jamie. Let's talk a little bit about how you guys got started with Drive Crescent.
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4: Thank you.
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0: Cody Johnson. That's The Fall on Kix 99. It's your wake-up crew, Dub and Cody. Speaking of Cody, you have got a jackpot to defend coming up soon.
1: Yeah, $275 on the line today if somebody can beat me.
0: Let's see if somebody's got what it takes to beat you and cash out that money just in time for a holiday weekend. Can't be Cody's coming in 20 minutes.

0: Darling.
1: It's your wake up crew, Dub and Cody. You have had your new puppy Ella for about 3 months now, and y'all are about to get started on sort of a new journey together.
2: Oh, yeah, it's going to be fun.
1: It will be. We'll talk about it more after Morgan Wallen.

0: waking you up every morning. Woo! The Kix Wake Up Crew.
1: So we've had my new puppy, Ella, for about 3 months, mm-hmm. a little over 3 months now.
2: Yep.
1: Got her when she was 3 months old. So yep. she's now 6 months old and she is so cute.
2: Yeah, she is.
1: And has such sweet moments. Mm-hmm. But she's also, I mean, she's very much a puppy. Yeah. She has a lot of energy and she's going to have to get some training.
2: Yeah.
1: You know, it's yeah. one of those things where you can tell she's really smart. I mean, we've talked about her escaping the crate. Mm-hmm. You know, she did that like 10 or 12 times
2: right.
1: over the course of a few days. So she's super smart. But I want to kind of harness it, you
2: sure.
1: know, because
2: you need to. Yeah.
1: I have a feeling like she has such great potential. I don't want to just make her into like a crazy
2: right.
1: adult dog that I can't handle.
2: Right. Well, and we've talked about it before. You want to be able to like, you know, take her places mm-hmm. and not have to worry about, you know, being asked back.
1: Yes.
2: You know? You don't want to like leave somewhere and go, well, we ain't coming back here anymore. Ella, you done ruined that for all.
1: Yes. So we have started our journey towards training.
2: Okay. How's it going?
1: It's good, but it's not great.
2: Yeah, yeah.
1: So we did meet with a trainer the other day mm-hmm. and I was a little disappointed, to be honest,
2: yeah.
1: because there's something she suggested that I am not 100% comfortable with.
2: Okay. What was that?
1: Board and train.
2: Ooh, is that okay? Now I've never done that with anybody. Is that
1: me
2: like
1: either.
2: Where they basically like, I don't want to say it like that, but like send the dog off somewhere.
1: It's like boarding school.
2: Yeah.
1: Yeah. Ooh. So, the way it would work would be she'd be there Monday through Friday and then like I would take her on the weekends and
2: that's like divorce.
1: Yeah. I'm just not comfortable with that. Because she says Ella has like fear aggression and yeah. at 6 months old, like it's only going to get worse
2: sure.
1: if it's not taken care of. So it could lead to her like biting or something like that. So
2: you don't want that.
1: I definitely want to rein this in.
2: Right.
1: But she suggested 4 to 5 weeks of this.
2: You be without your pup. Basically, you'd only see Ella on the weekends for 4 to 5. Nah, man.
1: I can't do it.
2: No.
1: Like there's just no, like,
2: I wouldn't be able to do
1: I
2: that.
1: I feel like we're just now, I don't want to say just now, but we've formed such a bond.

0: is like she barks at other dogs or animals, which I mean, isn't totally uncommon, but she does bark at strangers. So if someone new comes in the house, even the lady that comes every other week to clean my house, she barks at quite a bit. So that worries me. So I want to make sure that we, you know, take care of it. So I am working on things with her at home myself, but I do need some reinforcements.
1: Oh, sure.
0: So.
1: Well, board and train, that's out.
0: Yeah, I can't do it. Like that just hurts my heart to even think about it, you know?
1: So you got anything else kind of in the pipeline that you're working on?
0: So I talked to another trainer who actually said that they didn't feel like board and train was great for puppies because it is such a like critical bonding period. But they offer some sessions and a little less expensive.
1: Okay.
0: That's another thing is it can be pricey.
1: Sure.
0: Board and train is astronomical.
1: Oh yeah, yeah.
0: So it's a little less expensive. So I think we're gonna try that.
1: Okay.
0: And I'm listening to podcasts, reading things online, like doing as much homework as I can because I want to help her. I want her to have a good, happy life. You know, be able to enjoy going out and doing things and not like making her world very small.
1: Right.
0: You know, I don't want to keep her in a little box,
1: sure,
0: you know?
1: Right. Well, look, because she'll escape. I mean, she's proven that before.
0: That is very true.
1: Cool. We'll see. We'll keep checking in and see how this training journey is going with Ella.
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0: Thank goodness for Rooted Coffee House. Mm-hmm. They are the official brew of your Kix Wake Up crew because we could not function. We could not do this show without coffee.
1: We get up too early.
0: Absolutely. 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And on top of that, the food is amazing too.
1: 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They got a pulled pork sandwich over there that is absolutely incredible. 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
9: Kicks

0: Beat Cody. Can you beat Cody and win the cash? Let's find out.
1: Here we go.
2: Yes, here we go. You did have a close call yesterday. However, like you said before, close call, a tie is not a loss.
3: Yep.
2: So your jackpot remains intact and growing.
3: Mm-hmm.
2: Your hot streak is still intact for now. Let's see what happens today.
3: Okay.
2: Do you have another outright win, which is what you've had every day this week except for yesterday? Do you have another tie? Or do you have another loss this week? You had one last week.
3: I did.
2: Does it happen again? I don't know. I know what's got to happen now. You got to go to the soundproof booth.
3: All right.
2: You got to go next door because I got to find out who the challenger will be today. Caller number 9 right now at 706-922-9999. You will get to challenge Cody for $275. If you beat her, you win the money. If you lose or if you tie, we will have more money up for grabs on Tuesday. We will not play Can't Beat Cody on Monday because of the holiday. So we will have $300 up for grabs Tuesday if she wins or ties today. Does that happen? Let's find out right now. 706-922-9999. Caller number 9 gets to play. $275 up for grabs. It's Can't Beat Cody, powered by Rob Zapata's Electric.

0: Beat Cody. Can you beat Cody and win the cash? Let's find out.
1: Here we go.
2: Kicks 99, good morning. Who's this?
3: This is Adam.
2: Hey, Adam, where are you calling from?
3: Martinez.
2: Adam and Martinez. All right, Adam. So, got $275 up for grabs. Three questions for you to answer. You think you got what it takes to beat Cody this morning and cash out that jackpot?
3: I'm going to give my best shot.
2: That's all we ask, Adam. Question number one. Actor, comedian, and TV host Drew Carey is turning 68 this weekend. What legendary daytime game show is Drew Carey the host of?
3: The Price is Right.
2: Question number two. Priscilla Presley is also celebrating a birthday this weekend. How long is Priscilla married to Elvis Presley? 4 years, 6 years, or 8 years?
3: I'm going to say 8 years.
2: All right. And question number three. Jelly Roll has recorded the theme song for the Stanley Cup playoffs. The Stanley Cup playoffs are held for what sport?
3: NHL.
2: All right. Got your answers down, Adam. I'm going to put you on hold for just a second while we get Cody out of the soundproof booth, and we'll see how she does against you, okay?
3: All right.
2: Hang on, buddy. Come on back. I got Adam from Martinez.
4: Okay.
2: He's your challenger today. He's already answered these questions. I have his answers. Now it's time to get your answers and see who walks away with this money. Does Adam cash out $275 or do you take $300 into Tuesday of next week? Ready?
4: I'm ready.
2: Question number one. Actor, comedian, and TV host Drew Carey is turning 68 this weekend. What legendary daytime game show is Drew Carey the host of?
4: Oh, one of my favorites I used to love to watch, The Price is Right.
2: Final answer?
4: Yes.
2: Come on down. You're both correct. You and Adam got that right. Question number two. Priscilla Presley is also celebrating a birthday this weekend. How long was Priscilla married to Elvis Presley? 4 years, 6 years, or 8 years?
4: I feel like I've heard this before. Let's go in the middle with six.
2: Oh, you're going to do it. It's been a while since you've done the old Cody.
4: Yeah, it has been a while.
2: Okay.
4: But.
2: So Adam said 8 years. Cody, you are correct. The old Cody paid off for you today.
4: Thank goodness.
2: 6 years. You are up by one. Heading into question number three. Jelly Roll has recorded the theme song for the Stanley Cup playoffs. The Stanley Cup playoffs are held for what sport?
4: That would be hockey.
2: Final answer?
4: Yes.
2: So Adam said NHL, which is the National Hockey League, which is hockey. So, yep, I'm going to give him that one. He got that one right. So, Adam, you only missed one today. Elvis and Priscilla were married for 6 years, not 8 years. Cody got that one right. So she got you today. And now that means we got more money up for grabs on Tuesday of next week. $300 is on the line now. So we invite you to come back and play with us again, try to beat Cody and win yourself even more money next time. But just for playing today, we got you a free car wash from our friends at Moby's Car Wash on in North Augusta, and for playing on a Friday, got you a $50 gift certificate to Rob Zapata's Electric.
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2: No, we appreciate you listening and playing with us this morning. Adam, thank you so much. But when you don't beat Cody, you know what you got to say. Go ahead.
3: Hey, I'm Adam, and I can't beat Cody.
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2: Hey, y'all, it's Dub, and I'm seeing nothing but mid to upper 80s and low 90s in the forecast. 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

0: 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Time for another one of Dub's Dumb Criminal Stories.
1: I feel like it's been a little while.
0: It has been, but this one, oh man, this guy belongs in the dumb criminal category just because of what he tried to do, thinking he wasn't going to get caught.
1: Okay.
0: This happened in Pennsylvania, aka the Florida of the North, where a fella named Luis tried to steal 19 shirts at the same time from a Kohl's store there in Wilkes-Barre Township.
1: Okay.
0: So Luis went into a fitting room. He put on 19 Tommy Hilfiger shirts and tried to walk out.
1: I mean,
0: what?
1: Don't you think that looks a little weird, a little suspicious?
0: Brother, like, so I years ago, I did that. I did that as a stunt here on the morning show. I put on, like, I don't even remember how many shirts. There's, like, a picture floating around.
1: And yeah.
0: I literally looked like the Michelin man. Like, I mean, I was so, I had, like, 10 pounds of clothes on.
1: Yeah.
0: Like, dude, did you not think that they were going to catch you trying to walk out of the store?
1: Yeah, that's crazy.
0: But not to be outdone, his girlfriend walked to the exit with a tote bag that had 21 belts in it.
1: Well, all right. They need belts to go with the shirts, I guess.
0: Apparently so. A loss prevention officer busted Luis and his girlfriend. Both were arrested and taken to jail.
1: She's probably mad at him, too, because she got 21 belts and he only got 19 shirts. She's like, you couldn't put a few more on?
0: Yeah, come on, man. Oh, I just the fact that he thought that he was just going to, like, okay, if you did it, maybe one or two shirts.
1: Yeah.
0: Okay. Then they might not have noticed.
1: Yeah.
0: 19 shirts. But I am at least thankful that he tried to steal shirts. Imagine if he was trying to steal underpants.
1: Wow.
0: 19 pair of drawers on trying to walk out of there.
1: He'd been waddling out of there.
0: At one point, I would have been, no. Let him see how far he's going to get. Let's see how this plays out.
2: Kicks.
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2: I've got Dove, Cody, Chris, and T dropping protein shakes and water bottles into a Yeti cooler while headbanging.
1: Is that correct?
3: It, Jenny, but we're going to put your guess into that thermometer over at Kix99.com, and we'll see if you got us any hotter or colder. So go check that out, and then come on back and play again at noon today with Chris O'Kelly, okay?
2: Okay, thank you.

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2: Well, Jelly Roll has recorded the official theme song for the 2026 Stanley Cup playoffs. Mm-hmm. So the song is called Rise Up, and it'll be featured during the TV broadcast and in the arenas. And Jelly said that this song was written for the guys grinding every night for the cup. This is their song. And the NHL said that Jelly's music brings the exact energy, speed, and power that they wanted for the playoffs.
1: Love that. Now, he says it's their song, but we can still listen to it, right?
2: Yeah.
1: Okay, good. All right, cool. All right, he's like, this song's for them. I'm like, well, are they the only ones we can listen to it too, right?
2: Absolutely. Again, okay. It's called Rise Up.
1: Cool.
2: And Ella Langley, of course, we've talked quite a bit about her and all the awards she won this past weekend. And we've talked a little bit about things that she wanted to accomplish that mm-hmm. she hasn't done yet, but yep. some of these are new. So we've talked about her wanting to be the musical guest on Saturday Night Live right. and then eventually hosting it.
1: Yep.
2: She wants to sell out multiple stadiums, which I feel like is going to happen really soon.
1: Yep.
2: She wants to start acting within the next year. She wants to headline Red Rocks Amphitheater. She's opened there, but she wants to headline. Okay. And then lastly, she wants to add a saxophone player to her band.
1: Okay. Random?
2: Yeah.
1: Like, a little bit. All the other stuff, I'm like, okay, I feel like it's kind of all like in the same vein, right? Like mm-hmm. headline Red Rocks, headline a stadium, host SNL, start acting. It's either like in the acting or the music vein. It's like, we need a sax player.
2: Yeah. I don't know.
1: Okay. Hey, I mean, I can dig it.
2: I guess if you play the saxophone, you might want to send Ella your application.
1: Yeah, exactly.
2: Sounds like she's looking.
1: Yeah.
2: And we have talked on the show before about how I grew up in Barnesville and yes. there were the pig chases
1: yes.
2: during Buggy Days weekend. Mm-hmm. But usually it was the people chasing the pig, not yeah. the other way around. But for Hardy,
1: yeah.
2: he was chased by a pig.
1: Mm-hmm.
2: He said that they used to have to set up this hog trap. He said he pulls up and there's a mama hog that yep. is in there, and there's a bunch of them in this trap, but she gets on the backs of the smaller ones and jumps up onto the edge of the trap and then basically falls over on the other side, escaping. He said, and when she did, she chased me for like 100 yards and ran me up a deer stand.
1: That right there. Hardy, Michael Wilson Hardy, grew up in a place called Philadelphia, Mississippi.
2: He did.
1: And that might be the most Mississippi thing I've ever heard.
2: I wonder if any trail cameras caught this. Because how funny would that be to see?
1: I can't imagine that it did, because if it did, that footage would have made its way
2: probably,
1: to the forefront
2: yes.
1: at some point. But it got chased 100 yards up into a deer stand by a hog.
2: Yep.
1: Again, that's the most Mississippi thing I've ever heard in my life.
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1: You and I both love pizza.
2: Love it.
1: But I'm going to say I would never pay this price for a single slice of pizza. I wouldn't pay this for a whole pizza.
2: If I'm dropping this amount of money, there better be at least four pizzas involved.
1: At least, yes. Yeah. There is a Philadelphia pizzeria that's going viral for selling slices for $55.
2: Slices.
1: Yep.
2: One slice. Singular.
1: Yep. So
2: not accompanied by any others.
1: Yeah. Marina's Pizza Co. serves their large white slice with a blend of imported Italian cheeses on a gold plate.
2: Don't need it.
1: Do I get to take the plate home?
2: Yeah, do I? Like, hey, can I take the plate to the pawn shop afterwards and get me a little something out of it?
1: Yeah, well, it also comes with a 1 ounce jar of premium caviar. I'm out.
2: Yeah.
1: And a mother of pearl spoon is also included.
2: Why do we need this?
1: Again, do you get to take the spoon home?
2: Yeah. Like, I better be able to keep the plate and the spoon.
1: For $55, yeah.
2: This is insane. Do y'all not realize gas is, close to $4 a gallon or over $4 a gallon, mm-hmm. depending on where you are? Groceries are through the roof. Rent's high. I mean, people are barely making it out here, and y'all charging $55 for one slice of mother-loving pizza?
1: I have a feeling they're not selling a whole lot of these.
2: And if they are,
1: it's people that...
2: It's people,
1: hey, have look, more money than it, they know what to do with.
2: You know, hey, instead of spending $55 on a slice of pizza, why don't you give me some of that money?
1: Yeah.
2: I use some gas money.
1: Exactly.
2: Come on. Oh.
1: It's crazy.
2: Insane.
1: But speaking of pizza, we kind of talked about this a little bit the other morning, eating pizza for breakfast.
2: We've all at some point in our lives had that cold leftover pizza.
1: Yeah.
2: On a Saturday or Sunday morning. And if you say you haven't, you either aren't 21 yet or you're lying to yourself and us.
1: Yes. Well, it usually tastes pretty good the next morning.
2: Look, anything tastes good the next morning, if I'm being honest.
1: This is true. But scientists recently explained why cold pizza tastes better the next morning. They say chilled pizza heightens salty flavors and softens sweetness.
2: Okay.
1: It also lets flavors meld and improves the crust texture.
2: Okay.
1: The cold dough creates resistant starch, which may help blood sugar and gut health.
2: Okay.
1: Which may help after those long nights.
2: I just love
1: that led to you eating cold pizza the next morning.
2: I just love that scientists actually wanted to get to the bottom of it.
1: They're exactly. Like,
2: why does this taste so good? We should study it. This is crazy. This happened in Flat Rock, Michigan, where an Amazon driver recently quit in the middle of her shift and just started throwing packages out of the delivery van.
1: I wonder what happened that caused this.
2: Yeah.
1: You know, like
2: what made her snap? Don't know, but she was yelling when officers showed up following a 911 call. And then Amazon temporarily appointed Sergeant Beggs there in Flat Rock, Michigan, and two other officers as delivery drivers so the packages could be delivered. They got deputized by Amazon.
1: That's kind of crazy.
2: I didn't realize that you could just do that. So like Amazon,
1: they don't have anything better to do?
2: Yeah. No. Sorry, we can't help with any of the traffic stops or any of the, actual crimes because we got three police officers delivering Amazon packages. I did not realize that Amazon could just dub thee a delivery driver.
1: I didn't know that either.
2: Wow.
3: Kick.
1: School is almost out for summer and you're already thinking what in the world you're going to do to keep the kids entertained. I've got an idea. 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
1: I don't know if you were looking at me or not. 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

And I know it starts with hello, and the next thing you know, you try to be nice, and some guy's getting too close, trying to pick you up, trying to get you to run. 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

Well, good morning. It's Kicks 99's Chris O'Kelly. Pick it up where Dove and Cody left off. 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

Thanks for making Kix your number one for new country. We're talking the Kix Cafe here and what we're doing for the Memorial Day weekend. We'll talk about it after Cole Edsel helping out Corey Kent on Kix.

0: Troy Kent, Coetzel, Rocky Mountain Low on Kix 99. I'm Chris O'Kelly, getting ready for the Kix Cafe here at noon, a Friday edition. What are you doing? 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Memorial Day weekend involves a lot of cookouts, a lot of dinners, a lot of eating out and grilling. What has to be on the menu? 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It's mac and cheese, potato salad, baked beans. 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

0: Tucker Wetmore is here tonight. Backstage Country, 7 o'clock. Will you be here with Brunette?
1: Lord knows I got a time. And there's a few in here tonight. Well, I've learned my lesson too many times. Blows like you put me through.

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2: 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We sit in chairs and eat dinner.
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2: 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I mean,
1: thank you for clarifying that you eat dinner on the sofa, not off the sofa. Hey, David, I made spaghetti tonight. It's all over the couch. Here's a fork. Go have fun.
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0: 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That is South of Sanity. 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I'm going to play the sound. You take a shot. 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That's where you go now to get all the clues, all the guesses, and that thermometer to see where we are. Has it moved? Has it gone up? 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Luke Combs, he'll start.
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16: 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Now.

Her name is Stella Lefty. I like that song a whole lot. It is called Boston. Chris O'Kelly here. 60 in a row. We're just getting our way closer to this Memorial Day weekend. 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
1: Kix Cafe is open. We're starting out our day over on the Kix 99 Facebook page. It is the Memorial Day weekend. Cookouts, grilling, barbecue, whatever you call it, we're doing a lot of it. What has to be on the menu? 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What's up?
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1: 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Make sure you're here, okay?
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1: 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We're starting out our day over on the Kix 99 Facebook page. It is the Memorial Day weekend. Cookouts, grilling, barbecue, whatever you call it, we're doing a lot of it. What has to be on the menu? 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

0: Face It Out, Dean. Whiskey drink on Kicks 99. We're in the Kicks Cafe for the Friday before the Memorial Day weekend. And coming up, starting today, tonight, all weekend long, cookouts, barbecues, grilling, family get-togethers. What's on the menu? What is the one thing you must have? So far, potato salad is the one taking the charge. Now, Pat said you got to have the chips to go along with the potato salad. Is that for dipping the potato salad? Never heard of that one, but I could see it. Sweet tea's on there. Baked beans is on there. A lot of great items. If you want to vote, Kicks 99 on Facebook. We'll get you covered up there with whatever you want to put in as well. 706-922-9999. Y'all hit.
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0: There's something about a truck. Kip Moore on Kicks 99. Chris O'Kelly, Friday. So good to be here. Good to see you almost long holiday weekend. Before we get there, we got business at hand. The Kicks 99 $5,000 secret sound. We're going to play again at 2 o'clock. I'm going to give you the sound. I'm going to give you the clue. We're going to take caller number 9. Have you been to kicks99.com? Are you keeping up with the clues, the guesses, and the thermometer? If you are, you'll see that the answer is there. Mm-hmm. It is. You just got to play along. 60 in a row, an hour, no commercials. Luke Bryan.
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I Can't Love You Anymore, Ella Langley, Morgan Wallen together on Kix 99.

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1: All right, Kicks 99, who is this?
2: Oh, hey, this is Nail. How are you, Chris?
1: Hey, Nail. How's things in Williston today?
2: Warm and no rain yet. We need some rain desperately.
1: Well, it looks like it's coming your way, and maybe that rain and some money will just make Friday even better, won't it?
2: Wouldn't that make it better? Make the Memorial Day weekend a little bit better.
1: There you go. 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
2: I believe it's the morning crew, Dove and Cody, Chris O'Kelly, and T. And they're in, y'all are in the conference room in the morning meeting. And you and Dove and Cody start playing with the bottle that comes from the Masters. And you drop one of them, and T gets on to all y'all.
1: You know, Miss Nail, that is incorrect, but it's a lot of detail.
2: I know.
1: Well, we'll do it again at 4 o'clock. Make sure you're here, and we'll take another shot at it, okay?
2: Yeah, okay, you have a happy Memorial Day. Thank you so much.

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0: It's Vincent Mason, and wish you well. Chris O'Kelly getting ready to call it a day. 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

0: Ashley McBride. And what if we don't? Mike Montgomery. Looking outside here, looking at the weather. I know we're supposed to get rain all weekend long. Maybe tonight, we'll see some rain tonight, maybe tomorrow morning. And then all weekend long, which is fine with me. We were supposed to get these popcorn showers. Did you get a popcorn shower? I'll try one of those.
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I was talking to my buddy Gene Childers in Augusta. Gene and I were trying to come up with some jams, you know, some karaoke jams, stuff that's fun, like this guy. 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
1: 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You wanna?
2: 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I do want it.
1: 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Are you ready to take a shot at this big jackpot?
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1: So sorry, Leah, that is incorrect. But Tuesday morning, 7 o'clock, Dub and Cody will give you a new clue. 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

0: KX99 and Mike Montgomery on the weekend. A lot of rain for the weekend. Hopefully get a lot. I mean, we're looking at rain on and off throughout the entire weekend, and we'll take it. Sounds good to me. Morgan Wallen plays now. Love somebody.
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0: X99. Love Somebody, Morgan Wallen and Mike Montgomery on the weekend. Hopefully you got away early for the weekend. A lot of folks jumping out about 2 o'clock. Let's see around here. This is radio, man. Everybody's gone. Hopefully you got a good break for the holiday. And it's going to be a fantastic weekend. Lots of music for you. That's us, Kix 99. Not to mention the contest. They're going to take a break from the contest until Tuesday morning. The $5,000 Secret Sound takes a break until Tuesday morning. And Gabby Cody back on Tuesday morning.
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Alan, love the drummer on this record, if you know what I mean. 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

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Looks like on and off rain this weekend. We need it. 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
0: 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Huh. 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

0: Kicks 99, Stella Lefty in Boston. Man, that's pretty. It's Mike Montgomery on the radio, and it's the weekend. I hope you're having a great weekend. If you're making plans, I don't know, if you're going to the graduations this weekend, or maybe you're going to, maybe you have a cookout or anything. It is going to be raining this weekend on and off. It's going to be raining tonight, in fact. So be looking for on and off rain this weekend.
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1: We've been to both Carolinas, seen a big Montana sky, driven up and down the coast a few times, London, Paris, paradise. 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And damn,

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Hey, we got your summer jams already. Tim McGraw, that's your summer song right there. I'm Mike Montgomery. Ella and Morgan together. Of course. I Can't Love You Anymore on Kicks.

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Well, you can't beat Cody this Monday because the contest is on Tuesday morning, 8:30. $300 jackpot. All of that money is yours to win. 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

0: Kicks 99, this heart, Corey Kent, Mike Montgomery, and you listening to the radio. Thanks for being a part of our weekend here at Kicks 99. It's going to be a lot of fun, a lot of great music for you. I don't have to tell you that we got thunderstorms in the area all night, all weekend long. Be looking for thunderstorms. Let's be careful out there.
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4: 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It's Elena, and y'all know each week here on Backstage Country, one of your favorite country artists sits in the driver's seat. 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
5: 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It's Tucker Wetmore here, and I'm really excited to host this week. I've been looking forward to this for a long time now, and I'm ready to take y'all backstage for the stories behind the songs, what's happening in my life, and so much more.
4: 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So stick around for more with Tucker Wetmore coming up on Backstage Country. I will

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0: It's Backstage Country. I'm Elena. Tucker Wetmore is your host this week. We're catching up on just everything going on in your world right now. And earlier, we had kind of brought up what you're working on and how you're knee-deep into this sophomore album. I noticed immediately, like, when you started talking about it, I mean, you're lighting up, which is exactly what we should be seeing. And I just want to know anything else you will tell me about what you're working on. Like, where are you? Is it done? Are you thinking that still more is coming? Like, there might be last-minute additions. Tell me where it's at right now.
1: Obviously, there's always room for more or less. And I'm always overanalyzing everything that I'm doing, especially when it comes to this album, because it is my sophomore album. I think it's going to make or break my career. And that might not be the case, but as of right now, it is done recorded, or being recorded. And that's why I spent 6 days out in Switzerland. Just finishing recording the album, and so now we're just doing all the fine tuning stuff on everything. But yeah, there's a lot of work to be done with creative and how it's gonna look visually. But yeah, there's a lot of work to be done. But I feel like the hardest parts are over now. It's on to the
0: creative, the fun, the
1: creative. Yeah. Getting back to being able to be creative, you know, and that's where I thrive, is just letting my mind just set free on the ideas, no matter how crazy or outlandish they are. I've thrown some crazy, crazy things at my team, and they're like,
0: ooh,
1: okay, let's try it. And so those things are coming, and we're working on those things. But I love being a creative, and it's at times, honestly, being a creative is overtaking my brain most of the time, and it kind of drives me crazy at times. But
0: because there's no cap, right? Like, you can constantly
1: and I'm really diving into that with this album, and I feel like the first album I didn't really explore that part of my brain, because I was nervous too, and it was my first time creating an album. I didn't really fully understand what I was doing, but with this, I'm just, all of the walls are down in my brain. I'm like, I don't care. I'm going to explore every avenue that my brain throws at me, you know? And so it's going to be so fun.
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Hey, what's going on? It's Tucker Wetmore. I'm all about discovering new music. Make sure you stick around because we're going to share some. 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
1: It's Backstage Country. We have got Tucker Wetmore hosting this week, and that means we get to talk about some of his big old hits and one that is looking like a third number one brunette. I'll knock on wood, Tucker, just because.
2: Knock on wood.
1: But I think it's pretty safe to say. But when you've already had two in a row, is there pressure on number three, or does it feel more relaxed this time?
2: Oh gosh. I mean, I'm always putting unnecessary pressure on myself. Doesn't matter what I'm doing. You know, I'm my own worst critic. I say that all the time. But, you know, so there is a little pressure behind it. But, you know, it's easy to get caught up in the charts, and it's easy to get caught up in all the you know, craziness that this world that I'm in has to offer. But honestly, just been focused on the music, focusing on the next steps, you know. And I feel like Brunette was kind of like, that was part of the old era I was in. And now I'm so focused on this new era that I'm in, or going into. With this new album and everything that I got going on right now, so it's cool to see that the old era I was in is still, you know, having success and being able to do its thing. And I'm praying that it goes, because, you know, three back to back, especially my first three ever, would be amazing and such a blessing. But yeah, so there's a little pressure, but not too much to where I'm losing sleep over.
1: You know, it's funny to hear you talk about like how that is the old era, because you have been working on all this new music for so much. So when you're playing this song, like, does it feel old to you?
2: A little bit, yeah.
1: Really?
2: The whole first record does, and honestly, it's been a year now since I released my debut album, my freshman album. But it feels like I've done so much stuff in between then and now that it just feels a long time. Like, it's been a long time. I've played a lot of shows, and I've done a lot of things, and so I'm excited to get to this new era, but I'm still loving seeing what the old one's doing. Yeah, I'm in a weird spot right now. I'm in between things, it feels like. So it's just focused on the right things right now.
1: Yeah, very Britney Spears, not a girl, not yet a woman.
2: That's right. I don't feel like a girl or a woman right now, so that's good.
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20: 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What about ag tractors and hay tools? No worries. 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
21: Summertime in the Augusta area can get a little warm. 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We're talking the best southern sweet tea that'll cool you off like an evening breeze. Throw in some fried chicken and a few delicious sides like green beans and fried okra, and you have the perfect summer meal without heating up your kitchen. 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